not concentrate on anything except the perspective that says the end of the civilization is very close. End of a civilization is accompanied by spading under, refurbishing the planet in preparation for another civilization.

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1: Thank you very much.

hermetic rites, I give you a better understanding of love under will. Hear the voices connecting you to the 22 paths, hushed into silence by the four elements. This is the body of light, the subtle light of the philosopher speaking words of divination. Hermetic rites and their concise meaning, yet abstract, but giving you purpose to know, and you need to know. I banish the unclean spirit, unable to do my bidding. Return to your dead prison and rot. By the power of the Goetia, I beseech thee to consume my enemy for all to see. These hermetic rites, by the purification of the work, envelop me forever in flames. It is done.

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And we're conveniently located right by the airport. 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

Then we hear a whistle like a bosun's pipe. And the carnival immediately begins, gradually mixing rain, thunder, bullfight, football, playground, war. Penny Arcade. Babylon fading.

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3: 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Ist die Kulisse.
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0: 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B.
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0: Vingt-cinq, treize, vingt et un.

Orgo Templis Orientis, this magical organization of knowledge. Kenneth Grant had asked me to join in 2004, and I politely declined. My reasons. I still had the letter bearing his seal, and I remember how deep I was involved. My inner demons haunt me with stories I could never share with anyone.